Ceol an Bernard Brady an sin dar bhannam Love Explosion cairníní Relief. Agus fuir sin cuala sibh sé déimir, Teach Me, Keep Me agus Moses Striving for Tomorrow. Agus fresh to be, yeah, fi edit on Rahan, it's Jackman Chin fresh and you're just the right size. August, yeah, Sinead. Thought I'd get you glad on Graham Clough, on show, air ready in Liffa, Kate's a shape on Kakar, air foot in the car work. Yeah, Sinead Pionson now done shocked and shot. Och, to soon I'm going to have live on kill. Aaron Glor nuts, agus Ben Mirage, and I'm Kana, Jock and Johug and Chin, Annie, Nia Clug, Eat Day, Saharn, yeah, I'm sure, Aaron Riding Lifus, so good, Ian Chin, Sloan, Claire, Gus, Ihua.

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Agus album on hoyo fresh and say chic. 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Agus tossing your father shin le freak. Can be more on war hope. Fisha on Rahul. Rivshin, Hulamid, Leon Haywood, Agus, don't push it, don't force it. Colin Chin, Freshin, Colin Ish, Dithin Raw, Ban of our boss, Mlina, Banner, I brought more on Collier, Ajida, Ach, Tivamud and Tulin, as in time of your invention, no Doris Svensson, Agus, so Tracknish, O Doris, Darvan and Beatmaker.

Dal me kanchen kan all inchen o Massey on the Max Soul Power 74 Rivshin Phone Con Tolan hold with Doris Svensson la beatmaker Nish Balafunker Radio in the Diffa Cambra Father Reeb Cambra Father O James Brown Sha Funky Drummer

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0: Sha agus ke viik a olvu agus te ogan shin.
1: Actually, maher a vi de saffron, yeah, humer galair like leila, the crazy prices, kunan shivador, kunan shivador di ein of is criminalization. So yeah, we say you know, size spriel near Tati Og agus like Kurudi Donna shocks basket. Yeah.
0: Agus it's cosy long will on sim agat igwersi bia agus gurkui through rai kun live the co-crags and chin kun came in of in only octan viagas a kahu. So clean out a sir honing on sim shin and oilat o the hishmahori o the oiga?
1: Yeah, if you may explain a version, August just no need oka like so Mashan Waher or Tave Maher is co-cropped Ian Taki. August nervi may og like Bishigoni, a Jane of Ruddy. Different like major like pay isk August Rudy size like me hauntul och egg on kind of like on a blaster August so Captain Garev chunker Ephirum och yeah like just be me when my soul does of it Sakishan Leahy August you know just egg fake and her he just ag rith in the long kitchen, agus a curamach like Bailey, you know, Bailey Allen, you know, so Captain Mashanwaher, like, in my joy, like, fain, Bima, Aher, agus Mawaher, a cold rock, like, Degna, like, ach, near a vein road, on a same old chakmach on kitchen, so yeah, Captain Mashanwaher.
0: Oh, good job. I guess, an issue in the sale to shock, Kane sort, me is not into Isminic.
1: So it's vague in me. So, you know, maybe make use of it and be us Anva. So, taking all stoke it, she just mask on the like slan via or else like glossary, ponery, tofu, reese, pasta, really on simply. So, like, curry and shake will make an a vet coke rocked, you know, like. Skills algum so Tommy now about cobra, you know, my so Tommy now says, hey, be a tall focus question or you so I guess, you know, fail again of us in like curry glossary, thought you know, like payroll the curse jock out. Yeah, so fail a machine.
0: Yeah, the hauling. I guess Kane Blean, no, Keiko Fado when Erdastri to the vegan.
1: Yeah, vi me nebli de dish august vi me granuer ne Simpsons august is fiol shine to Lisa Simpson august is stokic grab chunker Lisa Simpson room vi a granuer on no bo august vi an bo e gla lei hi gra please don't eat me Lisa august na ri ceafan más an pointinte sin amach da mé as an pointinte sin ja
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1: 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explain if we now bull on banya or the age you know on fuel like Rudy Marchin yeah so
0: August too I go over Markokra on right away a gin of you know be a fuel hand tour could go only know Goxford beer
1: yeah Goxford beer and her tattoo an old school like Neil Neil chance august you know a raw oh Neil migration yeah. so if you make over a gain of cockroach och teration cloche a creek new we make 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know tim from hodges so
0: nil galore post on fall
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0: Augustine for you in your intuition so relative on pasta a coral August and Shin Banya yeah, sugar cur a bar
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0: guess you know is lerger gur an a cogra tá anat ach cén vías go féidir at a cogra is far so cur the enha le don a weimer gonna good
1: yeah it's bralum be on tir ha difriúl a ein of like Aaron Chin you know bele vegan of grainos you know like be on India no on Idal no Rudy Martian so Bader Janum you know be on Tirwan done reef cursa August Rud on Tir Ella you know done Milshog so it's so okay you know it's problem be Indian so Bader Jane may like you know curry egg and like winning got in a rear salt us curry so you'll say you'll say Roy Acker you know ain't of you know shocks on fuel no shocks sure. On a dairy so yeah Rudy Martin and you know cake will may now and a vet you know I coke rocked the haze get like just staying and be honest on a himply like shin will must deal
0: take him August go August to a go over my cobra on fourth with shin can all not great to be geary can all of it a coke rock August to Sawalia
1: yeah cap near tall to go over diagonal near tall to go over in BLN being to go over like Nismona Shaska or Lilin on Shockton so you know being on tear shocker it's you know shock us pay rodella yain of so yeah in even to a gary event like a shock to while like hey in a cloak samajin one on dinner yain of so yeah just being to like scratch so being to a get here like toast no cracker no ruddy like on a me on to my shin just couldn't like pay when you vote like her shock of the quirk so yeah it's like you know contradiction a like tattoo like coke rock be all in this jack's veil and august talking to all you august being like payroll to tie file like it's so
0: take him supposed jacker time is close
1: on it yeah touch it on the acker august like near V like who may shock because near Higme in Nairera Keiko Yakker is a Tasha like August like being Dini Granular like Jamie Oliver and Telefish you know August you know Kokrak Profession to August Franklin Shea Gahalin August Dan and Cheat you know Bela Awan Gamal
0: yeah
1: ni being Dini explain of like Tasha Kote like secation like co-cote August you know yeah it's sober on the acre right neil like until she is on for her like torta mock
0: no graduate August kehi no kehi and cocra is far well off now get there better cocra profession that no cocra ball
1: yeah yeah like Arin shake a minic because Tushquill space album like Sabia Bimigoni you know like Faith and Terry Fishon no Rudy like Aaron Adrian so you know when I'm so like it's my coke rocked vegan like you know you're so nearly got like ta makes me different Danny Meyer like Gaz Oakley ta couplet Lower coke rocked Jane to Ega, cheap lazy vegan. It's Colleeny on Jane of Fish on her YouTube. Like Tashi, just mask on the greeny like Neil she you know, Dini Kalu or Bajer, you know my like Jane Nervy Mayne so I go beach shame like Jamie Oliver I guess you know, Dini Marchin like. An ish tossy just says gnadini a tall Jane of you know coke rocked payroad vegan yeah
0: take him I guess an ish you know tossy four if we love her Tommy Degan trash and then lean thought she mean she durka take away I guess Erlain the immersion August to chalk the wall yeah Therese love father eyebrow and be like mean comfort wet agus cinint ar bia a raníonn tú sa cá sin cin bí a ballja?
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0: her more than the Nadini.
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1: 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And tame makoni til wantan so like ni beam like suicide malia clear ro minik. Ta like August fresh and Tommy Egler, you know, be a vague impression. So, Tashi, Spadrini's Jackra, Vilin a Fuka, Ta Yamamori, is beyond Chapon, a Ta Erfoyle on Tashin, Anias.
0: Sure.
1: August, Ta Vilin, Dervanum Bloss. Yeah, like, Shin.
0: Yeah, no, thank you.
1: Yeah, touch go hall and like, ta, yeah, be my own couple or like, ni by me chocked or a frasler like, you know, or wants to be so touchy sizer, oh, coit special to Rudy Martian. Yeah, like, ta, in a rear, ta, ta, bealin, on India, like, bea on India, in my counter, August. Is brawl my shin because she just be on himply August Neil Neil Wagger on a semi log of this sheriff I can't feel in the toss so yeah it'd be Dima or Dini August May brawl August Rosh and yeah don't need it Neil Wagger space or log of one question
0: August and Shin Erdera Cain Vela around on call the Mephar Rahan Vosh. So on Rave Gursa, Brief Gursa, August Mill Show.
1: Yeah. So on Rave Gursa, is doi Iran, Ulla Aloga, then Kaidan Ord, August, Finnegar Balsamic, just on a himply. August, dun Brief Cursa is do cabager past the egan le frothy August glossary roaster be on a him flourish August August glinna fiend diarog more fresh August dun milchog Be tiramisu vegan agam near vime san idol agus vise den school so capim on tiramisu vegan generish.
0: Cahaling or fad. Agus on shin dara vi kina bout to be a quick fire agam ditch well talk to you right.
1: Tom Ray.
0: So tain of coffee.
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1: On a prati, can't you?
0: Prati roaster.
1: Prati roaster, yeah.
0: Go hauling. August and Shin, Nigella, no Jamie Oliver.
1: Ooh, Jamie, yeah.
0: Well, Gurmil Magat, a sucked feglertum, August the Quid Scales, August Dales, I rent lum, Shifra. 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
0: Mila Buikas also to the Egay Shapta, Scale to August Delta and Shaw, Irradio and Lefek, Kate to Shape and Kakar FM. Tosila Gum Gurvun Shiv Tanya Bosma Kura and Shinla Shifra, August, Bemi Rash and Chakta Chikuna, he kind to her station Lella. Fun August.

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1: Well, yeah, it's done in good and character father. 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Now, Garau, Berla, and August Pedro, what's your garud, Shafford, or Hashin Lara? 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
0: Yeah, I think I'm two sirish. Ross shouldn't rod really groom with Jigiri ra. 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Devery go will, I suppose, go to get the different Lohui. 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

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She gone with a man in a long black coat. Somebody seen him hanging around at the old dance hall on the outskirts of town. He looked into her eyes when she stopped him to ask if he wanted to dance. 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

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There's smoke on the water, it's up in there since June. Tree trunks uprooted beneath the high crescent moon. Feel the pulse and vibration and the rumbling fuss. Somebody is out there beating on a dead horse. She never said nothing, there was nothing she wrote. 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
1: 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But it went chance all that's more scrap.
0: Fair play, good. August Kevitz, what's going on at the August of Lime Lena?
1: It's just in true rocket. No, no, no, Mike Margaret. Neil Runner Biogram and when I took it, I'm not as massive Van Shaw, a Garker Scan and Daniela, Mohin to Ufasa, because Tatira, what came from a woman into chat, excreo Cornella, no Mike Taffet Cornella. Then a dini shot is you got hard to scan because the mission jolla, you know, flack. Well, time ain't jolla rod egg in Emelina, but you know, mine too false in her to do rocker and stuff, you know.
0: Ah, well, me all.
1: Me I am me I. Smiling and cangled shit.
0: So, any stuff for the gas gone at all, Agat, egg of Emelina?
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1: Okay.
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1: no.
0: Bader Carrer.
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1: Kermit Scotch agree with a second eggs be sure fine. No, Tashin to Cossel, Lehi, I guess, and well, a second, be an Dulaki near a clinch, she grew to shin, Akahari Matatirago will an astract. 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
0: Oh, Takinja,
1: yes, I guess Tashi, as the Higgle, she into Cossel, Lehi, Augusta Nask and Leshin Cat, Agus Shinner Fod, but if you ain't clear, dog, right, she like, and run it, debris. 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So when me on salt as in Bert Chocke.
0: Yeah, August and Bert Gossuer, a Tuesday is Darren's going on. Duck Retch.
1: Like, more do too, like a scale short Dorahe, but to Shigran where I can am Kierna. I think your shin and Nosa Vian again, Ohui, a big play, a scale to Dorahe, but Gunglakamaje or Goy Gran where a. Agus Valak Ohui Tamajin de Brodu Alashin, as in steel, agus as notion, you know, Huckalad Arkshire, get the while, Lenation Ebriamach, but the Birch Lad Og, the Yee, Egan Fear House, the couple of Lena Graham Rocky sort, you know, Lads Oga and we, again, much Pellens and Close, agus sort cheeky chaps of Egesh. So, Mara Harley and Che. I'm gonna say that Nivian is talking to Jigo will the lads on to Jim or Velshit, but Larry Horse talking Rosie a Louis Mendes Louhenshit. Nia Siki a Viagesh listen dinner tenalinche, ege, agus Cara sege or in Buhalella, agus just be she grammar and lab because being too burha oh jeepers a miss you nervy shock a miss you nondo, but we should co nader hashin, agus just be nalinche rolla saku. 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What he means in Shomrishin, and Yen or a Visa Tashment and Sean Aliyev, Shin and World Premier of Vega at a Simul because the Niakame, the Loch Fehenario. But we should symbol vina dini a gaira akahari halashna lads oak vi dini pleske maha gaira for do dive. So it's more than true in our own birchocky on, but they've been on our alloc or gariri law again premier.
0: Well, Shane, August, Maradur to do Nis Luya, does she show Mark Kent better on Tornanu and Sri Lerichon, Tatiantagut, Lacaro and Gishta, Krail Torchta, Akahori, August, TG Carr, Homa?
1: Yeah.
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0: Good are you lot of Damien Tour Arigate
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1: Yeah, las muda like Fuji Rock
0: nu
1: Canada fesh morshin sa chapon. Yeah, Beijer on like feshest moves in Europe, Sonora
0: kinche chapon. Yeah, so Tomalo hin actually ni kofun konser kahiker hula tusafui ak ta B Shaft Clan J Rock Fest Ershul Ibaris on Dera Shaft on the show. August Kinsha Ko Lewis a Hulamer Rina DJ Curious planning a ticket all August Hamja Golan and Dara Shock on a show Domer the Gratuit Glanathan Chlor Shuttle a Tamil Shansko to a Capical Mudgy Gull Egg System of Down is Folin on Dara Shock Linia August Ta Tomer Jega double all she's you know Tomer's committed to the bit. So Tomjik Dol Gaparis and Dara Shock than a show. Bay Mudge Egg Tash the List Jock Mion Layer and Saharin Kapum. August Ershulan Lashin Bay Versailles Mook LMC Cage.
1: LMC.
0: Yeah. August Quid Kizu in Arira.
1: August and Shin Musho Joke.
0: Yeah, Nadine and Arira tossed them going out now. Versailles, Mook, LMC, Despere, and Cafe, August Moi, Di Moi.
1: August Gialuca.
0: Okay, August Gialuca, August Gialuca. Yeah, so Bay Mujanon, actually, rather tossed them between Fesh Show nu and Fela Show, na Neil Earth, Dini Oriha around nu, are knowing Neil Shay Comorsha, not, you know, ma current to the Shul Shear. 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
1: 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So she's a gama freshen.
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1: Oh yeah, sure kinche.
0: Yeah, fekamage.
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0: 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Tomskun chak to rash egg on failisha in near Tamil. 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

0: Hello, look, eight that that you fosig eight shakla in take care. Ready to lificate the shape. Punk a kahar river show via my glared we be shocked clan. Glore litrica ags ivrica ashtaka erin glore show. Agus tomach kun lana rylish and tame shin go sijidakua. SGDQ. Super games done quick.
1: On shine on Sarah ta own. Summer games done quick. 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
1: 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Yep, yep. Shaw, Silly Block. Yeah.
0: I brought him.
1: Oh. Cleha Ella. Randall the Grape Jelly Cube goes to Soda Valley for some reason. Tasulagum, Nachmillan Shishilan Scale and Cleha
0: Randall the Grape Jelly Cube, wow.
1: Mr. Bones, Bait and Tackle, Sonic Schoolhouse, August Mega Man, August Zelda, Freshen. Yeah, there came forward with the Genesis Silly Block.
0: Gas.
1: Yeah, so galore clicky Ershul on Chocton Air Fod. They may shake Brander a Quidge Dove, Air Light, Oxy Pioca Mock, Nakeen, a Hathneen Slum. August I know Igtashi Dig Balu, Arrogate Arish, Igor MSF, Medicinal Soul Frontier. 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
1: Now, kind of was talking good to Kinshin's on Iron Engine. 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
1: okay kunis mara ari lats quiz pokemon
0: Near Glockham reports to quiz Pokemon, we're more Jurik Aishuk Lesh,
1: Ak
0: V. Tossam on Nearest Angresh, your shoe, Lugus V to Inanusve Chloriha, Cyrilla, and blah, blah, blah. Ak V, who's that Pokemon round, and Keensha V, Jigglypuff from above. A V on wall. And actually, yeah, Vijay Simul, Marial. Oh, yeah, Kyung and Keshtan actually not. Kane Lean Pokemon, I thought Aon and Ish, Egg, Glue, Niverny.
1: Oof, how much Oskia and Mila? How much are there like Mila Octu no Martian Major?
0: Dorch Misha Mila Fihado and actually Tom Conn Ranu Susan Nish.
1: I guess Father Tom was a glarage for you. K-Made Chlor One Piece of Tom
0: Oh, K-Made Karashi and Thar on. Oh, hang on. Dorch Eats and Glue Never a Knee. I guess Tom Jamaka Glue Never a Jeff, so Glue Never a Knee, Jera, oh, Vime Kogar, Mila Fehe Kuig.
1: Oh, wow.
0: Yeah,
1: okay.
0: Damn.
1: How the run on the Tree Keen Jernocker?
0: Iron Crown, oh, Shin just on Giga Lad Shin, Terra Pajos, Gaw Firm, August Petcherunt, Augusta. Glue Never a Je.
1: Chin wins like his waves.
0: Wow. Like Brout, Pombon, August. Gekqua. Gekqua.
1: Pombon.
0: Pombon. Yeah. Tas Tigum, like, go knock away in Valagallic or Fajal Shishol, go, Ognur feckin' to her. You're running to her, like, ne Pokemon Nua. Nilane Balak knock running to their nose like the Pokemon have come too fain or be to the Foshta. So they're going like, oh, Nishin Nanavane, a fear Pokemon.
1: Bajor Narhulu to Throcter Shah, Togatan Engrala Pomban Ok. Ma Hassan She Seuss, Ergochus. Toshi dig Torchamak Nagani, Toshi Marv. Yumajigira firefighting Ella Mar. Starter.
0: Yeah.
1: Because Branning to her like Cadavion, Cyndaquil, August, Litten, August,
0: yeah.
1: Peyradala.
0: Yeah. Yeah. I mean, Brout, Keensha, like flying grass, Istoka. Gekqua.
1: Istoka.
0: Bajor.
1: Iskara a Gekqua. Shinmoturum.
0: Tall of Ishka Reesh, new psychic Ishka. Yeah, they're doing like, I don't know, like Granuer and Pomban show. Tall of China, cowards.
1: Wow.
0: Well,
1: so Shin on Newt Pokemon is Chuck and Shin fashion. And Chuck and Shaw. And Chuck Seuss and Ish Ta coming closer, Ogwin, O Lark on Ciel. August by Majorash, Arish, Rivjer on the floor, La Biogon Garon.

0: ge sé gé intéke a radio lifikate sé pont cehar agus tá an Green amak í garan sin Malaysia sin le goach ví an Green amak sé an donna ge lei.
1: Thomas Creekne le Thomas ar Green take.
0: Green take selór se aniu ví mar garage foi. Clan be shocked clan fela the bars and dera shocked in a shop and near lower we're actually really more on free of a Japan Expo fresh in our shul on arm Kana Gamor is an arch Kana fresh in a bars tape my bars Lumer SGDQ summer games done quick August Garam pick up
1: August we kill a green oh and cafe the Gazette for sign Wadi Ma Despair's Rain Mook Lunacy Larkon Ciel August Fosla Chalked ex Japan Scars August Unchin Lunacy Chess August Pager goodbye Aaron Wan Ella Runda Riv Jaron Floor Pager so
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journey will continue upon your return. 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

hitting that is more or less than you think it does. 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Bought a house that came and went like a tender fuck. Hold the hell like a stranger to a winner's luck. We ain't made it out yet, it's still in the mud. Hanging from the jump, 50 in the club. Order 9 shots, leave them in the dust. Love to stay and chat, but we in a rush. I take after my father, so I don't bring him up. I ain't much of a talker, I like skinning up. I don't sell many records, I don't give a fuck. Frying bigger fish, watching swordfish, Halle Berry chewing licorice. Mixing liquids like a physicist. The experience is ticketed. It all matters more or less than you think it does. Spent my childhood getting pissed up in an English pub. Bought a house that came and went like a tender fuck. Hold the L like a stranger to a woman's luck. We ain't made it out yet, it's still in the mud. Hanging from the jump, 50 in the club. Order 9 shots, leave them in the dust. Love to stay and chat, but we ain't.

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Radio Romantic, Toshivesha, the Spirit States, let the minister returns. DJ Crossfader, Ogs, DJ Declan's Jack. Fun on Shoka, Gia Hainjig, Teresha Hainjig, Alan Lisha, Mao Lisha, Ogs, Teresh, Alan, the lads, oh, Arnon, er, Mania. Toshi Che, Najay, Nainrud.

0: but I will go there anyway. 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
1: World Cup songs ik choksis.
0: Wanna see Kenny McLean from 50 yards. I think that he might score. 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
1: Untuk gar fad ó DJ Declan Kulishev cúpla cín den Curran Downda, very unofficial Scotland World Cup song ó JJ Ball, agus We Are Belgium ó 24am. Agus sin lad ón team agus fresh and toshy rapper. So, sin mar Harleen sé. Carlo Ancelotti ó JJ Ball freshen. Agus coconut woman a bhí ar siúl... They've heard on the Fred Manning's Orchestra? No, yeah. Manning's Orchestra. August River Shin, the Denahy Le Serengeti. August Six Chuck Seuss. A little bit more. Oh, Jamie Liddell. August Reshin, Schlucht, oh, Lavery Siffran, Fallon Shot.

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stoka electro topul sin OCB less gum planet og skus fresh and shaw scape renegade august g chris rode ganella feeling of vecig me oh yeah sleep and cry or gamma intel thoughts of grace to writing romantic or writing live for fun unsure Tommy don shock at you, Hendig, as Teresa Hendig, Alan Lishamel, Lisha Logs, Teresa Allen, the lads, let Arnon, Teresa Man, Iha Toshi Kahuntok, Fun and Short Toshi, Ona Te, Neil Ain, and then he wrote Ella Dedanov. Yeah, Fun and Short.

keep what's going on. This now in the mix with DJ Farmer's Market. $10 gonna get a nice gift certificate to Whole Foods. Come on.

semi garlic aioli in the mail. 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

humanity to their prophecy. We welcome humanity to their prophecy. A new geological era where humanity is at the driving seat of change at the planetary scale. This is not a normative stance. This is not a value-based judgment. It's simply fact. We

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1: Chard a gléil go maií si roií agus fáte gotí Arnán ar a dí an lifa céad is a sé punca cathe FM lumsa chu an de borca. 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

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The You Sexy Thing, La Hot Chocolate, Anish Shahuv, Earth, Wind, and Fire, La Boogie Wonderland, Winnie Sultas.

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